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1: NHL update.
2: Well, you know how the game goes. Rinse and repeat what we just said a few minutes ago about this Stanley Cup final. As I mentioned, buckle up. It's going to be a thriller until the end, and that's exactly what it is. Carolina has now done three in a row. They've scored three goals in the third.

0: Harry with me, Freddie Cohen, Harry Douglas. I'm going to tell you why Victor Wembanyama is not the Spur that needs to step up for them not to go 0-2 down to my Knicks in the NBA Finals. 3 p.m. Eastern time on the mighty ESPN Radio, the ESPN app, and ESPN Plus.
1: 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It's 134 years of putting it all on the line and the heaviest 35 pounds ever lifted. 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But for those chasing it, it's everything. 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
1: Hey, it's Evan Cohen. 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So how will Wemby and the Spurs respond to game two? 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

0: 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He's David Dennis Jr. I'm Randy Scott. 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Let's get out to the phones. Let's start with our guy, Jay Boogie. Jay Boogie in North Carolina. The floor is yours. What's going on, Jay Boogie?
1: Salute, salute, salute. Three capital S's. Blessed life, health, and happiness to everybody. Y'all know the lingo. Anybody going through anything, we don't pray that you go through it. We pray that you get through it. And yeah, Dave, we need you here. We need you right here on Friday so you can be with Randy on Friday, because that's the best duo I got going on the radio shows right now. Some guy, Batman and Robin, I'm going to call y'all Kato and the Green Hornet. But no, I ain't going to call y'all the Kato and the Green Hornet. I'm going to call y'all the Four Horsemen, because I can't leave our Bub and I can't leave our Dev. But let's get to the matter of the fact. The matter of fact, we understand who San Antonio is. We understand they got a bright future. We understand they're athletic, young, and gifted, and they're talented, and they're ready to go. We understand they got next. But don't understand me when I tell you they got next and we got right now. Everybody's still doubting who we are and what we do. Like, we ain't won 12 games in a row. Like, we ain't won 7 games straight in a row. Like, you know what I'm saying? We ain't clobbering teams night in, night out when we get in this playoffs, you know what I'm saying? Y'all keep thinking we ain't have our best. We didn't have our best game one. But I told y'all, it was already 1-0. It was already 1-0, and I predicted that. I've been saying that. I knew what was going to happen. But this series right here is completely over with and done, because I like, you know what I'm saying, when they be in the future, you know what I'm saying, of the NBA. But tell me honestly, who has he played with, played against? He played against nobody against Minnesota. He played against nobody against Portland. He played against nobody against OKC. But now he got a matchup with somebody. It's not better than him.
2: Let him cook, Randy.
1: Going to at least give him a game on town. So right now, watch Brunson turn up even more, because I don't like what somebody said on the sideline to him when we was walking out that game. They always say, don't poke the bear, and the bear's been poked. Tonight, don't be surprised if we get up out of here with another victory. We know the world against us, but it's Tupac, all eyes on us.
0: All eyes on us. Oh. Okay, the only thing that raised a little periscope.
2: Let them cook.
0: They didn't play anybody. Hadn't played
2: ever
0: anybody.
2: Disagree Nobody's with Jay Boogie.
0: On OKC. Life. That's fine. Jordan's in Texas. We always give Jordan the toughest guy to follow in the calls. But listen, right? Your strongest soldiers get your toughest battles.
2: There you go.
0: Jordan's in Texas. What's up, Jordan?
3: What's up, man?
0: Let's go.
3: I like following that guy. I ain't got no voice today. That damn Barney was all over the damn barn yesterday, so I lost my voice trying to chase him. But, hey, yeah. I lost my bet on the Spurs on the first game. Won my money back last night on a bull ride contest somewhere in Arizona. I can't even name the town. Fuck Book Town, who cares? But, hey, Jay Boogie, you're right. I don't think the Knicks are going to win this series, but they're not going to win the game tonight because I put money on it. I'm tired of my wife saying, I got to sleep on the couch because she's all pissed off. I lost so much damn money last night. Jay Boogie, that's my turn to cook. David Dennis Jr., Randy Scott, y'all deserve to have your own damn radio show. And you know what? You tell Dan R. Rusty that Randy Scott deserves a damn Emmy Award.
0: Love you, Jordan. Appreciate you, man. We've kind of had our own show for a little bit. Like, we've been kind of running some consistent.
4: What is the name of the show that reps? We want to call it? We haven't settled on one.
2: I thought we were going to call it the solo show, because that's
0: what it was.
2: That's exactly what it was. What's happening here? You think Jordan's like an accountant from, you know, New Jersey?
0: I don't think he. I think accountants aren't chasing Barney.
2: I'm trying to make sure that this guy, you know, like, we need this verified. I just want to make sure he's not trying to do a bit on it, not catfishing us.
0: Guy, I think so.
2: I saw Jay Boogie out in the streets.
0: You did?
2: I saw him out in the streets.
0: He went up and said, "What's up?"
2: Yeah, I talked to Jay Boogie. He had the Timbs around his neck. Saw him at the Hawks game.
0: Right.
2: Hawks Knicks game.
0: You did tell me that.
2: Salute to my guy.
0: Salute. Okay. You had an idea, Devin, for the name of the show?
4: I think we talked about it on the air. We definitely talked about it off air. It's the name of our group chat, Two Americas, right?
0: That's a pretty good one.
5: Two Americas.
2: Oh!
4: We got a drop. Play it again.
5: Two Americas.
0: That's incredible.
2: That's amazing.
0: I love it. Is that AI, or did we have to slide that to the voice of God?
5: Americas.
4: That's our guy, Cayman.
0: That's incredible.
2: Oh, yeah.
0: Okay.
2: We're getting our own drops.
0: I mean,
5: there are two Americas.
0: I'm in awe, right? I think I have goosebumps right now in this studio.
5: America's.
2: This is great. This is great. Next time, Randy.
0: Yeah.
2: Tell the story about, you know.
0: About what?
2: Just pool hopping? Hanging out with the cops, everything going smoothly.
0: It's that Dave Chappelle bit where I'm like, hold on, Dave, I'll talk to him.
4: You didn't want
0: to
4: do one more presidential.
2: Was there another one on the tip of your tongue? There are thousands of points of light.
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12: How can researchers help disrupt one of the most serious threats facing our nation today? Over the past year, more than 80,000 of our fellow citizens have died from drug overdoses, as deadly drugs like fentanyl have flooded into our cities and towns, falling into the hands of our children, siblings, parents, friends, and neighbors, and leaving devastation in their wake.
13: The fentanyl arrives in two primary ways. One comes directly from China to individuals who press it into pills in this country. But there is also a tremendous shipment to Mexico that is then shipped across the border.
12: Louise Shelley is a U.S. National Science Foundation-supported researcher whose group has joined the extraordinary efforts of federal, state, and local law enforcement officers on the front lines of the nation's fight against drug trafficking by using their expertise in international criminal enterprises to help law enforcement efforts in dismantling the criminal organizations that threaten American communities.
13: And with a small team, within 2 months, we started disrupting these supply chains because it worked according to this pattern that had already been identified in human trafficking research.
12: The ingenuity of the American people is being put on display as bold policy actions combine with the creativity and dedication of law enforcement professionals to combat this evolving threat of drug trafficking and protect American lives. Learn more about this research in NSF's Discovery Files podcast, Fentanyl and Illicit Trafficking.
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0: this country. But there is also a tremendous shipment to Mexico that is then shipped across the border.
1: Louise Shelley is a U.S. National Science Foundation-supported researcher whose group has joined the extraordinary efforts of federal, state, and local law enforcement officers on the front lines 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American communities.
0: And with a small team, within 2 months, we started disrupting these supply chains because it worked according to this pattern that had already been identified in human trafficking research.
1: The ingenuity of the American people is being put on display as bold policy actions combine with the creativity and dedication of law enforcement professionals to combat this evolving threat of drug trafficking and protect American lives. 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

0: It did.
1: Yeah. They had turned a corner. They were 2-2 at that point in time, if I'm not mistaken. After neighborhood. 0-2. They turned a corner, Jonathan. I just didn't know where that corner was. The corner was leading to another corner. Yeah. Okay. Thank you, Jonathan.
2: And then I got one more.
1: Oh, yeah. Hold on. Wait, hold on a second.
2: This one's for you, Chris. Hate to do it to you, but week three, Justin Herbert is the MVP through the first 3 weeks.
3: He was.
2: Well, I think you think he deserved that MVP vote.
1: They were 3-0. They were 3-0 at that time.
3: That's where his vote came from.
1: Again, overreaction is not in a vacuum. You know what I mean? It's a spotlight at the moment. But I appreciate your fandom that you're
4: keeping tabs.
1: You're keeping tabs. Thanks for the call, Jonathan.
3: You can email me the five best that I had. Thank
1: you. Well, there you go. I mean, you spent some time in Alaska, didn't you?
3: I did. Okay. Yeah. Being 907, let's go.
1: Being a Coast Guard kid?
3: I was in Ketchikan.
1: Okay, very good.
3: A little further south.
1: Right. And plus, sometimes, you know, the sun doesn't set. So he's up at 3 a.m. staring at the sun and coming up with your worst overreactions.
3: Staring at reactions.
0: Holding them accountable.
3: Cardinals are the best team in the West.
1: Listen, when Pete Carroll and the Raiders beat the Patriots week one, we're like, all right, man, he could be coach of the year.
3: Geno was amazing.
1: He was. By the way, and then smash cut to 16 weeks later. And how the hell did that happen?
3: No idea.
1: Man, oh, man. What a fun show we've had so far today here on ESPN. It's just always a blast when we're on the four-letter cable, as well as with
3: very cool
1: our app and Disney Plus. And I know I've mentioned it ad nauseum, but there is an I in Rich and Eisen and the word this. was SportsCenter is the name of the show, and I'm very proud of it, and it's very personal. Because to be very honest with you, I never thought I was going to leave SportsCenter. It was 7 years long of a run, and I've always wanted to just revisit what it was like to be there with people who were there with me, and then with you on the television set back in the day. So it's me and Dan Patrick, a really raw, honest conversation about where we were at the time and where we are now. That's out there on Disney Plus and the ESPN app, the Rich Eisen Show YouTube channel, which is where maybe you watch Overreaction Monday or No Contest Wrestling, and the Disney Plus, where maybe you watch Women's Sports Now as well. It's out there for everybody to take in, and I appreciate you taking the time.
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13: How can researchers help disrupt one of the most serious threats facing our nation today? Over the past year, more than 80,000 of our fellow citizens have died from drug overdoses, as deadly drugs like fentanyl have flooded into our cities and towns, falling into the hands of our children, siblings, parents, friends, and neighbors, and leaving devastation in their wake.
14: The fentanyl arrives in two primary ways. One comes directly from China to individuals who press it into pills in this country. But there is also a tremendous shipment to Mexico that is then shipped across the border.
13: Louise Shelley is a U.S. National Science Foundation-supported researcher whose group has joined the extraordinary efforts of federal, state, and local law enforcement officers on the front lines of the nation's fight against drug trafficking by using their expertise in international criminal enterprises to help law enforcement efforts in dismantling the criminal organizations that threaten American communities.
14: And with a small team, within 2 months, we started disrupting these supply chains because it worked according to this pattern that had already been identified in human trafficking research.
13: The ingenuity of the American people is being put on display as bold policy actions combine with the creativity and dedication of law enforcement professionals to combat this evolving threat of drug trafficking and protect American lives. Learn more about this research in NSF's Discovery Files podcast, Fentanyl and Illicit Trafficking.
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24: 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Coming up, comedian Michael Blaustein. And now, it's Rich Eisen.
1: 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The comedian Michael Blaustein is in our green room. I just had a nice chat with him. He's a diehard Knicks fan, and his jacket is so loud, it makes Spike Lee go, really? And he's coming out here in about 20 minutes' time. I've got a top 5 athletes in Los Angeles list I'm about to read off and then ask for opinions. And then disregard them. That's about to hit. We've got phone lines completely lit. 844-204-RICH. We'll get to them in a second. We've been talking about this with SportsCenter for the first 2 hours as we were on ESPN for the last 2 hours. Again, it's a new digital podcast series, limited for just season 1 to 6 interviews, one-on-one, me with an OG from back in the day, SportsCenter, presented by Gusto. It is Dan Patrick, guest number one tonight. It's out there right now for you to take in on Disney Plus, the ESPN app, the Rich.

0: He's Harry Douglas. I'm Freddie Coleman. It is a love Friday. When it comes to Freddie and Harry on Sirius XM Channel 80, as well as tune in, always tell that smart speaker to play ESPN Radio and check us out on ESPN Plus. So how much trouble are the Spurs really in, and what are you expecting to see from them in Game 2? Down 0-1 to the New York Knicks in the NBA Finals. We take you up to that coverage of Game 2 at 7:30 Eastern Time. Shanice in Maryland. It's been a minute since we heard from this young lady at 888-729-3776. Miss Shanice, what do you have?
1: Well, I have the Spurs are going to be in trouble if Jalen Brunson has a 40-plus game. If he shoots for 40-plus, they can throw any and everything at him. Someone else will get off. But I think if Jalen Brunson has a significantly better game, puts up 40-plus, I think the Knicks can take this series.
2: Ooh, Shanice, I agree with you. But one ask I have of you, can you say my name for me very quickly?
1: I will, but I have an ask for you then.
2: Oh, talk to me then.
1: Okay, so y'all got to give my mom some love. She is the biggest New York everything fan. She's listening to me right now. New York Knicks, New York Giants, New York Yankees. That's what I grew up in. So y'all just got to shout my mom out.
0: What's your mother's name?
1: Yanita Simmons.
0: Yanita Simmons. We're shouting out because your daughter loves you so much. And Yanita Simmons, go, you need a go, you need a go. So we definitely shout out your mother, Shanice, when it comes to that.
1: Yes, hurry. Yes, hurry. Yes, I'm from Maryland. So, you know, I got to say hurry. Yes. From Maryland, all day, every day.
2: I love it.
1: Get them hurry. Thank
2: y'all
1: so much.
2: Get
0: them hurry. We appreciate Shanice and Maryland. We also thank Shanice's mom for making sure she has a beautiful daughter that is very, very respectful and gives her mom the love that she clearly, clearly deserves. Rich in North Carolina, we don't believe the Spurs are in trouble. But if they are in trouble, how can they avoid that in an 0-2 hole against New York Knicks, Rich?
3: I don't think they're going to avoid it, dude. I'm a New York Knicks fan all my life, and I've had my doubts. I was telling Shannon, even though we were crushing over the playoffs, I'm like, the Knicks are going to blow this somehow. My mind has changed since game one, and here's why. The Spurs were not as talented as we know them to be because they just went to war with OKC and because they're young. The Knicks, like Corey was just saying, did not play their best game, and they can show you, even not at their best and being 14 down, they could come with it. And I just don't think they're in a position right now where they're going to let Wemby be the first chip that he gets, because we know he's going to get his. But that's how I'm feeling. I'm feeling really confident about the Knicks right now.
2: Wow. Which you should feel confident about your basketball team. They were able to win game one on the road against Victor Wembanyama, the alien, the face of the NBA, and they didn't play their best basketball. So that's another component to this whole thing. When everyone is talking about the San Antonio Spurs and what they didn't look like in game one and they didn't play their best basketball, same thing for the New York Knicks. They just have a better closer in Jalen Brunson and not Mikal Bridges, but OG Anunoby came up and showed up in that fourth quarter. 12 of his 17 points came in that quarter, two huge threes as well. So, the Knicks could also counter anything that the San Antonio Spurs do in Game 2. That's not a question mark, in my opinion. It's a let us see and go from there.
0: Well, the San Antonio Spurs are going to find that inspiration for what they did not do in Game 1. Maybe they could find inspiration what happened to the Carolina Hurricanes in Game 2 of the Stanley Cup Final. It looked like they were going to be in an 0-2 hole, losing the first two games on home ice. But they became the first team since 1944 to win a Stanley Cup final game after trailing by multiple goals in the final 10 minutes of regulation. Seth Jarvis scores in overtime. The series is now even at one. But there was a situation that happened late in that third period in which Vegas forward Ivan Barbashev skated on goalie Frederick Anderson, made a save, made another save. Barbashev collects the rebound during a scramble in the crease. Barbashev reached in with his stick. The puck was able to slide under Anderson's glove into the net a moment before the whistle blew. The on-ice officials waved off the goal, saying there was goalie interference on the play. After the game was over, John Tortorella, the Vegas Golden Knights coach, he was not happy.
4: Talked about the first 50 minutes. What can you tell us about what you think changed and added to their momentum?
5: I have my thoughts. I'm not discussing it here. I saw a loose puck in front of Freddie. Our player stabbed it, didn't move the goalie, and it goes through him into the other side. I challenge it 10 out of 10 times.
0: Okay. Coach Torts.
2: Well, Freddie, I thought it was the wrong call as well. I thought it should have been a goal.
0: Okay.
2: And you have to also give credit to the Carolina Hurricanes, because being down 2-0 with 10 minutes to go, or under 10 minutes in that third period, a lot of people would say you're holding on by a shoestring, and some other teams in the National Hockey League would probably panic. They did a great job of playing their brand of hockey and ended up forcing an overtime where Jarvis was able to give them the game-winning puck, or game-winning goal, I would say, and force this series to be tied 1-1. If they would have went to Vegas down 0-2, the same way we feel about the San Antonio Spurs, Vegas was winning this Stanley Cup final. No question about it.
0: There's no doubt about it. But here's why I thought it was the right call, because Barbashev interfered with the goalie to try to make a play. Even if it's a small, minute thing, HD, they are not going to allow that to happen in the crease. They're always going to rule in favor of the goalie, especially when so much volume was around Anderson. I don't blame Torts for being mad about that, especially when you have a chance to put that team away and maybe put the series away. But the minute that there was all that traffic around him and the stick got in the way of the goalie trying to make a play in the crease, I said to myself, based on the letter of the law, they got it right. Now, if this was Freddie's planet, I'd have left it alone. But based on the letter of the law, I thought they got the call right.
2: Here's another thing that stood out to me. Did you see how that crowd erupted when they won that game in overtime? So much so, Freddie, I noticed it. So, and my son was watching it with me. We watched the ending of it. I want to go to a game in Carolina, a hockey game.
0: Oh, barbecue hockey. Yeah,
2: I really do.
0: Yeah, no doubt. It feels like a college football tailgate with a hockey arena mixed in. They really get it in when it comes to the Carolina Hurricanes. He's Harry Douglas. I'm Freddie Coleman. It's Love Friday, Freddie and Harry. And what if the Knicks win game two?
6: I think we can start off by shooting better.
0: Ooh-wee. What if that could happen, led by that guy, Carl Anthony Towns? That ooh-wee is next on ESPN Radio, the ESPN app, and ESPN Plus.
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13: How can researchers help disrupt one of the most serious threats facing our nation today? 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
14: The fentanyl arrives in two primary ways. One comes directly from China to individuals who press it into pills in this country. But there is also a tremendous shipment to Mexico that is then shipped across the border.
13: Louis Shelley is a U.S. National Science Foundation-supported researcher whose group has joined the extraordinary efforts of federal, state, and local law enforcement officers on the front lines of the nation's fight against drug trafficking by using their expertise in international criminal enterprises to help law enforcement efforts in dismantling the criminal organizations that threaten American communities.
14: And with a small team, within 2 months, we started disrupting these supply chains because it worked according to this pattern that had already been identified in human trafficking research.
13: The ingenuity of the American people is being put on display as bold policy actions combine with the creativity and dedication of law enforcement professionals to combat this evolving threat of drug trafficking and protect American lives. Learn more about this research in NSF's Discovery Files podcast, Fentanyl and Illicit Trafficking.
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24: I'm Ed Bank, and the Knicks and the Spurs are getting set for Game 2 of the NBA Finals tonight in San Antonio. The Knicks will look for a 2-0 lead after winning Game 1 on Wednesday. As for the Spurs, Aaron Fox talked about finding a way to try to slow down Jalen Brunson.
25: Yeah, I mean, I think we did a fairly good job throughout the course of the game, but, you know, he definitely got it going towards the end of the game. And there are times where just like, you know, anybody but Jalen, you know, make somebody else shoot the ball.
24: 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Our coverage from San Antonio gets underway at 7:30 Eastern. The game can also be seen on ABC. In football news, Broncos linebacker Jonathan Cooper was arrested today on domestic violence charges. According to a police affidavit obtained by multiple outlets, Cooper and his girlfriend were both arrested after an argument and physical confrontation that began over cheating allegations. The Bears Board of Directors voted Thursday to advance their stadium development in Hammond, Indiana, with the exact site still to be determined. This is the first time the Bears Board has voted on any stadium site. Afternoon baseball today at Wrigley Field. They are moving to the top of the third. The Giants lead the Cubs 2-0.
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27: This is Freddie and Harry.
0: One more from Ben in Hawaii. 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

0: I'm Ed Bank, and tonight it is Game 2 of the NBA Finals in San Antonio. The Spurs look to even the series after the Knicks took Game 1 on Wednesday night. Meanwhile, as far as the Knicks are concerned, Jalen Brunson is looking for another big performance and says the energy of teammate Josh Hart become contagious.
1: I mean, he was a leading rebounder in college for, I think, my final 2 years or whatever, something like that, or his final 2 years. That's just who he is. His energy is just relentless. It doesn't stop. That's just, I mean, he eats candy all the time.
0: You can hear tonight's Game 2 right here on ESPN Radio. Our coverage will tip off at 7:30 Eastern, and the game will get underway at 8:30 Eastern, which can also be seen on ABC. Football news. Broncos linebacker Jonathan Cooper was arrested today on domestic violence charges. According to a police affidavit obtained by multiple outlets, Cooper and his girlfriend were arrested after an argument and physical confrontation. The Bears took a step forward towards a possible move to Indiana. The team's board of governors voted to advance their stadium development plan in Hammond. In baseball, the Astros have reinstated Jose Altuve. He comes back from the 10-day injured list at Wrigley. Cubs trailing the Giants 16-0 in the sixth.
2: 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Coming up Monday, we'll continue to react to the NBA Finals, the Stanley Cup, and get you ready for the World Cup, which kicks off Thursday. It's on Sportsmanlike, 6 a.m. Eastern, right here on ESPN Radio, ESPN2, and ESPNU.
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